and brown eyes. Real 105.1. Jax is number one for hip hop and R&B. The Kid Ferrari Simmons. No Love. Summer Walker Scissor on the way. Got some Father Ye. Travis Scott on the way. Please stop what you're doing. Get on that free iHeart Radio app. Use the Talkback Mic features. The little red Talkback Mic. You tap that. And tell me your plans for Memorial Day weekend, okay? Let's get into that Gunna Burna Boy

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1: 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Hey, it's Ferrari Simmons. 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

Jackson's number one for hip hop and R&B, Real 105.1. The Kid Ferrari Simmons congratulating anybody graduating for the class of 2026. I got somebody in my house I want to congratulate. She's going to be 18 next month, and I'm just super proud of her. I want to talk to my daughter in 5 minutes. The largest Big Extra plug on the way. Good Flirts, Baby King, Kendrick Lamar on the way. It's Ferrari Simmons. Let's go. She's a

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0: Hemisphere. 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
2: So there's some R&B drama going on between Tank and Duran Bernard, apparently. 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Right now, it's Leon Thomas, nominated Best Male R&B Artist and Best Album at the BET Awards. 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

0: 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So some users on the internet are alleging that Take is an incredibly talented individual, but highly unlikable. And I had no idea that you felt that way about Take, because Take to me don't be bothering nobody. He be doing, you know, he be singing the songs, doing his podcast with Jay Valentine, and to me, mind his business. But apparently, some social media users share that Take is one of a top three of artists that are extremely talented, highly unlikable. And I did not make those lists, but they said number one was Take, number two was Tamar Braxton, number three is Kelly Price. I did not make this list, but apparently the internet feels some type of way. So we'll get into Coi Leray and Chris coming up straight ahead.
1: You know what?
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0: 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I know you're spending too much money outside for Memorial Day weekend. How you going to make it up with an extra $1,000? So make sure you come right back here on a Tuesday, because Monday's still a holiday. So Tuesday, enter those keywords in every hour for your shot to win the bag. So that's your two E's. Stay tuned. I got Don Toliver, E85, and Gunna on the way.
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1: Shout out to all the real OGs on TikTok who be going live at concerts. So I can see all the tour stops. I really ain't got to buy no ticket. I'm just going to watch it online. Let's got Friendship next. Akeisha Cole on the way.

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She is nominated Best R&B Artist this year at the BET Awards, live June 28th, Sunday. It's Mariah, a few minutes, 3 Minute Babies on the way.

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0: 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Jackson's number one for hip hop and R&B. Yeah.
1: Life. 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
1: 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But if you're not in a strong place in your relationship, you will no longer have that relationship once you listen to this about 3-4 times. Okay, right now is What You Need by Tims. Tell me.

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Real 105.1, Jackson's number one for hip-hop and R&B. What's up, Zerio, with you on this Sunday morning. Responses rolling in on the talkback mic. We'll get into more next, after Baby Keem, that is.

Jackson's number one for hip hop and R&B, Real 105.1. What's up, it's Ariel with you on this Sunday morning. A perfect day to just be chilling at the house watching old nostalgic shows. I got part two of my streaming list headed your way, and let's say three more songs. Soulja Boy is next.

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What's up? Your favorite cousin on your frequency, Ariel. Shout out to the fam on Capitol Street, the County Line Road. 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

Real 105.1, Jackson's number one for hip-hop and R&B. What's up, it's Ariel with you on this Sunday morning. I still got Sierra headed in your direction. And let's talk about streaming. But more like shows that are nostalgic. You can binge them and feel good, but you ain't necessarily got to sit in one place all day because you already seen it and you already know how it ends. We'll talk more next. Right now, Dave and Tim's.

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1: Hey, it's Ariel with you on this Sunday morning, getting into this new Tim's What You Need. Still got Belly Gang headed in your direction, and more conversation on shows to stream if you want to just chill on this Sunday. And maybe you just want to build a playlist and chill too. But it's a summer playlist. We'll talk more this hour.

Real 105.1. What's up, it's Ariel with you on this, Sunday reset? Actually, nah, let's do a lazy Sunday morning. I got some shows for you to binge watch on the couch. I'll talk more in two more songs. Dr. Dre is next.

95.1, Jackson's number one for hip-hop and R&B. It's a Memorial Day Sunday, T-Boy, right here inside your radio, man. I hope you are enjoying your weekend. While I'm here, I'm going to turn up.

0: 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But we gotta start somewhere. 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We done had a hell of a year. 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
1: Ladies and gentlemen. Oh, damn. This one just got leaked.

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It's a Sunday fun day, Memorial Day edition, and don't forget we listen and we don't judge. Yes, I got secrets, I got confessions coming up in less than 7 minutes.

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It's a Sunday fun day, and don't forget, we listened to my voicemail today, man. So we're going to find out in 7 minutes somebody's confession. Remember, we listen and we don't judge. So if you got a secret, you got a confession, I got that in 7 minutes. Here's new music.

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0: Mr. Hem.
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1: It is a Sunday fun day, and don't forget, we cleaning out the voicemail today. So I'm asking people, what is your confession? What's your secret? Remember, we listen and we don't judge. In 8 minutes, I got Frank Ocean thinking about you after this Mariah the Scientist. Sometimes.

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T-Roy right here inside your radio, and I want to hear from you. So do me a favor. Tap that red microphone on the iHeartRadio app and send me a shout-out. Send me a birthday shout-out. Or just say, T-Roy, what's up, man? It don't matter. We are Rio 105.1.

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1: It is a Sunday fun day. Thank you for kicking it with me. And if you don't know, it's all about my voicemail. We listened to it on this Memorial Day weekend. We got some more coming up in just minutes after that Future Commas. But first, new music from Johnny Venus.

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4: 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Yeah.

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Yeah. Sun is down, freezing cold.

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The Kid Ferrari Simmons got some Crazy in Love, Beyonce, Jay-Z in 5 minutes. 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
1: The Kid from Rari Simmons, Knock You Down, Kerry Hilson, Kanye West, got some body, Don Toliver on the way. He killed Rolling Loud, by the way. And I got to talk to the class of 2026. That's coming up next. Stay close.

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1: Yeah. The sound of the culture. Hip hop. Right here. Jax is number one for hip hop and R&B. 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
0: Mr. Hem.
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